You know the heart of country music still beats in Luke the Drifter. You can tell it when he sang I Saw the Light. Old Marty, Hank and Lefty, why I can feel them right here with me.

nicknamed me Sue. Well, I knew that snake was my own sweet dad from a worn-out picture that my mother'd had. And I knew that scar on his cheek and his evil eye. He was big and bent and gray and old, and I looked at him and my blood

And here is the latest from the Max Country Weather Center. We had a couple of more severe thunderstorm warnings pop up here in the past 10 minutes. So let's give you the latest new information. National Weather Service in Omaha has issued a severe thunderstorm warning in effect until 9:45 for southwestern Lancaster County and northeastern Saline County. Again, that is a severe thunderstorm warning until 9:45 for southwestern Lancaster and northeastern Saline County. At 8:56, a severe thunderstorm was located 6 miles northeast of Crete, about 13 miles southwest of Lincoln, moving to the east at 15 miles an hour. The main threat with this storm, 60-mile-an-hour wind gusts and quarter-size hail. Towns in the path of this storm, Lincoln. Southeast Lincoln should see this storm about 9:15, about 10 minutes from now. So that is a severe thunderstorm warning from the National Weather Service in Omaha for southwestern Lancaster and northeastern Saline County until 9:45. Let's see, we've had another smaller one in the same area pop up here in just a few minutes. Let's see, south central Lancaster County until 9:15, and then another one right next to it. That is for southeastern Lancaster County until 9:45. This one has had spotters report wind gusts of up to 75 miles an hour. So that is a severe thunderstorm warning in effect for southeastern Lancaster County until 9:45. We have a couple of others still active, too, until 9:45. The National Weather Service in Omaha has issued a severe thunderstorm warning for northeastern Jefferson County and west central Gage County. That is until 9:45. And then another rather large one that is still in effect until 9:30 for northern Lancaster County and all of Seward County. At 8:45, severe thunderstorms are located along a line extending from 3 miles northwest of Raymond to 3 miles west of Garland to near Utica, moving to the southeast at 30 miles an hour. Several towns are in the path of this storm, including Seward, Malcolm, Garland, Raymond, Goner, and Beaver Crossing, and Davie. Also, Milford included in that group, too, and Interstate 80 between mile markers 366 and 385. So this is a severe thunderstorm warning in effect until 9:30 for northern Lancaster County and all of Seward County. Lots of action. I'm looking at a couple other smaller cells that are starting to grow rapidly here. Excuse me. So we may have more get issued here in the very near future. But that is the latest that we have from the Max Country Weather Center.

Sometimes it's just plain hard. Life can knock you down. It can break your heart.

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You got me acting just like a lover in an old-time picture show.

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